още от музиката. Have a lot of jealousy, so you see. Today's friends are tomorrow's enemy. 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

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I have always been thinking that you are the chosen one, but your attitude problems I can't explain. I keep wondering how you can go so far. One day you might end up being having no friends. Count me out, cause Jaja says so.

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Pajamas live in effect, and I don't waste time on the mic with a dope rhyme. 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And I'm here to combine beats and lyrics to make you shake your pants. 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

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I'm more precise to the point, I'm nice. The music takes control, your heart is so unfair.

wave after wave, I'm slowly drifting, drifting away. And it feels like I'm drowning, pulling against the stream.

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Tell them make room, my body's an entree. I can turn a mad hoe into a fan. Cameras flashing, lights on, time to go. Click, click, click, click, everywhere I go. 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

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Cameras flashing, lights on, turn it up. Click, click, click, click, everywhere I go.

Радио Майя. Чуйте музиката. 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

Хайдулата. Станция за музика. Радио Мая. Why your feet are stumping and the jam is pumping. 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

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Tell them make room, my body's the entree. 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Cameras flashing, lights on, turn it up. Click, click, click, click, everywhere I go.